Columbus's rock station, Rock 103, Chad Tyson. You guys watched the Preakness over the weekend. Napoleon ended up winning that, and I missed the race because, man, we got into a spring cleaning project at the house. And I'll tell you about that next because a lot of heavy lifting. Come on!

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Columbus's Rock Station, Rock 103. Chad Tyson, thanks for hanging out, Rock, and thanks with us here on a Monday evening. If you guys are looking for a book to add to your summer reading list this year, Kemp Thau Soundgarden's new memoir, A Screaming Life into the Super Unknown with Soundgarden and Beyond, is due out next month on June 9th. And pre-orders up next.

0: Rock 103, Columbus's rock station. Chad Tyson, thanks for hanging out tonight. Late night vinyl featured tonight over on TikTok and Instagram. Steve Miller, Fly Like an Eagle, 50th anniversary of that today. I also got Pet Sounds in there for honorable mention because that anniversary was over the weekend. And if you've got a turntable, that is one you have to have on vinyl. And we just did Metallica Saboteur there. I got Saint Anger. I just haven't put it on the turntable yet because I want to do a thing with that. I've not listened to that album, Saint Anger, since it came out back in the day. So my thought with the vinyl is once I open that up, I'll put it on the turntable and film my reaction to see if it's similar to how it was when that record first came out, the day that I went and bought it on CD. I was super disappointed. So yeah, at Chad Tyson on TikTok and Instagram, all that and more over there.
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1: 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The incredibly talented and hilarious Will Ferrell on an episode dedicated to

The Lovis's Rock Station, Rock 103. Ted Talks. I got some Nine Inch Nails on the way after REM. And then I'll get you details on the America 250 Block Party. This is pretty interesting here. Details on that coming up next.

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Rock 103, Columbus's rock station. Chad Tyson, Brian Adams rocking things tonight. I got potentially what could be the number one song of the Memorial Day 500 countdown all the way next. We'll do it after Pearl Jammer's Better Man.

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Ted ties some Motley Crue doing reissues of all their records from the 80s on vinyl. You can hit them up on social media for more info on Crucial Crew, as they're calling it. One from them right now, Dr. Feelgood, rocking things on a Monday night.

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1: It's Stacy, and I don't know if you get any PTO, paid time off. 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I always called them vacation days. You got vacation days? We get PTO. I mean, the changing of the words, perhaps, is because 37% of Americans use their PTO to sleep, preferring rest as opposed to traveling or doing something.
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1: It's Stacy and Wolverine. Hugh Jackman, he's playing Robin of Locksley in the new Death of Robin Hood movie. So it's actually an A24 movie and looks kind of brutal. So that's hitting theaters June 19th. You can watch the trailer now.

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It's Stacy. And hey, follow us on Instagram. See where we're going to be around town. Rock_103 Columbus. There on Instagram. Give us a follow. And we are Columbus's Rock Station.

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1: It's Stacy, and you know the Alice in Chains MTV Unplugged performance with, you know, Layne Staley and sunglasses and such. Derry Cantrell was apparently super sick and even had like a trash can at his feet in case he needed to vomit during the show. 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And you can watch an unedited version on YouTube. It's floating around. 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
1: It's Stacy, and it's one of my favorite Smashing Pumpkins records, Gish. Hey, man, the very debut album from 1991. It turns 35 years old this year. 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
1: It's Stacey and Geddy Lee. He kind of had to defend his decision to tour as Rush under the moniker, which he kind of said it felt silly to go on as Lee and Lifeson present the music of. So Rush is, you know, of course, paying tribute to Neil Peart during this upcoming tour, but that kicks off in June. The 50-something reunion tour for Rush.
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1: It's Stacey and Bon Jovi, a biopic in the works. It's going to be coming to the big screen. Universal won a bidding war to back the feature film.

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It's Stacy, and we're your home for Auburn Tiger football. And this Saturday, the Tigers back home to face Mercer. So catch all the action starting at noon right here on Columbus's Rock Station, Rock 103.

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1: It's Stacy and the Take Cover Tour starts in June for Foo Fighters and their 12th studio album, Your Favorite Toy. 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
2: It's Stacey. You got Motley Crue out and about in the summer. The return of the Carnival of Sins. Motley Crue, Tesla, and Extreme on a lot of those dates. Running July through September.

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1: It's Stacey, and in theaters, if you want to go catch a movie, a couple of the sequels. Devil Wears Prada 2, which is still king. It won over Mortal Kombat 2 in its opening weekend. But new is this Billie Eilish Hit Me Hard and Soft tour, as well as Cheap Detectives.

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1: It's Stacy, and you know, before listening to us, you should ask your doctor if you have a parasitic infection. 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
1: It's Stacy, and who's going to play John Bon Jovi? Well, they better have a dang million-dollar smile. A Bon Jovi biopic is going to be coming to the big screen. Universal won a bidding war to back this feature film.

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1: It's Stacy. Thanks for hanging out. And here we are, Tuesday of this week. Tuesday, Wednesday, Thursday, Friday. I had to count on my fingers because I'm a radio DJ. Four more days of cash. So it's 9 a.m. through 5 p.m. Seize every opportunity. Win $1,000. How this works is they feed you a keyword. You enter the keyword into our website. And then be on the lookout for a phone call. That's a pretty important part. Millennials, you have to answer your phone. And you'll win $1,000. I hope. Good luck.
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1: It's Stacy. Thanks for hanging out. Thanks for listening. And you know, when you listen with others, it's a lot like group therapy.

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3: Hey, good morning, everybody.
4: Good morning, Woody.
3: All right, today is Tuesday. It is May 19th, 2026. Welcome. We are the Woody Show. Woody, right. Greg, Menace, yeah. Gina Grad.
5: Yeah. Hi.
3: We got Seabass.
6: Yeah.
3: We've got Sammy.
7: Hello.
3: Morgan is here. We got Vaughn, our video producer. Dumbass Tyler's here. Bort and Menji are here. Are you okay over there, Gina?
8: Yeah.
3: I thought like for a second it would it would go away, but it, almost every day,
8: yeah,
3: every hour. Uh-huh. There's like, she's over there either coughing, sneezing fits.
8: I know. Uh-huh.
4: It seems
8: I don't know
4: like
8: what's
4: choking.
8: Going on. I just choked.
3: Yeah, it's like,
4: yeah.
8: No, I just choked on my water.
4: Or that little.
3: Oh, is that what that was?
8: Yep.
3: Okay, because there's a lot of that kind of coughing and the sneezing. I don't know. Yep. Did you have like some kind of like allergy or?
8: Well, it could be the puppy. But
3: could
8: I
3: be.
8: Feel good.
6: I hope it is.
8: I'm a little bit.
3: You hope
8: I'm
3: it is.
8: A little bit itchy, but yeah. Otherwise, I don't think it's her. I think I'm just a weirdo. I'm a psycho. You know that.
4: Just accept it.
8: Yeah, just accept that I'm mentally ill.
4: Yeah.
3: Greg, I think I might be allergic to, not allergic, but like, you know, it just doesn't agree to me to the point where I think I might have to give it up, like fettuccine Alfredo.
4: Oh, yeah.
6: Wow.
3: Shrimp.
8: Oh, no.
6: Scrimps?
3: Man, do I love shrimp.
8: Like, dude, I just saw you eat so much shrimp.
4: What happened?
3: Because the last couple times, especially that I've had shrimp, it's just, man, do I pay for it?
4: Oh, really?
3: Oh, dude. And like, not only like within a quick amount of time between eating the shrimp and then having like a blowout.
4: It's like almost instant.
3: Almost. I would say like within an hour.
6: That?
3: Within an hour.
6: Well, we're talking about all you could eat shrimp. There could be a difference.
3: No. just
8: drowned
3: had shrimp.
8: In butter.
3: This past Friday night, we were at dinner. Menace was there. I got shrimp and grits. And same deal, man.
6: Wow.
3: Yeah, same deal. Within an hour of getting back,
6: yeah, you know. That's a lot of butter in that.
4: Yeah. That's disappointing.
6: Because normal shrimp allergies are classic anaphylactic stuff.
8: Yeah, like your throat closes
6: right.
8: up.
3: There's something digestive, though, with shrimp. Not that type of allergy,
6: right.
3: Like where my throat's closing up.
4: Yeah.
3: It's just, some people just can't have certain things it doesn't agree with digestively.
4: But I think you could still keep eating it. Like I like to have for dinner salads or something boring and healthy like that. And usually as I'm chewing my last bite, kind of running for the bathroom.
9: Do you think it's the Zepbound? Because with the Zepbound, with me, popcorn. I can't do popcorn. It's too oily. I feel super sick after.
3: Really?
9: Yeah.
8: I love fiber.
3: Because there's other stuff that has butter in it. There's other stuff that have like, you know, oils or things like
4: it's
3: that in it.
4: The oil.
9: It's anything oily.
3: And not a problem.
8: Well, let's test it. Let's just have you have some like shrimp cocktail with nothing on it and see what happens.
3: Yeah. I hope that's not it.
8: Shrimp's so good.
3: Because, man, shrimp, I mean, and I've never been a fan of shrimp cocktail. Nothing cold.
8: Oh,
3: no cold shrimp.
8: I love cold shrimp.
3: Like when people seafood towers look like really cool and stuff. And they order those out. Like, no thanks.
8: Cold look seafood good. Towers the best.
6: Roger
3: they look cool. And I want to be into seafood towers the same way that I think it'd be cool to be into cigars.
4: Yeah.
3: You know what I mean?
4: Yeah.
3: Like cigars and someone has like a little like a little glass of, you know, like a
8: scotch or something.
3: Like an old scotch. Yeah.
4: See, there's certain things
3: I want to be a cool old dude like that.
4: I like the idea of certain things better than the actual things. And one of them I partake in, even though I don't enjoy it, is the occasional martini.
8: You don't enjoy it?
4: No.
6: Really?
4: I very much don't enjoy it.
6: Is it the...
4: But I like the ritual and the look.
6: Is it the... What about it? Is it too harsh for you, baby?
4: Too strong.
6: Seafood towers, where else can you spend $150 on an appetizer?
4: Right.
9: Yeah.
8: It's so pretty. It has pretty limes and lemons and
9: ice. Like steaming sometimes.
3: Yeah. I'm saying when they bring them over, I'm like, oh, that's cool.
9: Yeah.
3: And I also feel not bad, but because someone will order it thinking like, oh,
4: Everyone will eat it.
9: Yeah, I eat the hell out of it.
3: And they're like, aren't you going to have any? I go, no.
8: We always order one on our anniversary.
4: Take all the oysters, the crab claws.
3: Yeah, so put that on my list with, you know, poker. All this kind of manly stuff.
8: If you had a seafood tower and a cigar while playing poker, you'd be the ultimate dude.
3: I do. I do like, I don't golf. I don't smoke cigars.
8: Who are you?
3: No seafood tower.
4: Right.
9: Yeah.
4: Don't drive a stick.
3: Yeah.
9: Don't drive a stick.
3: Yeah, well, because like
4: don't mow your lawn.
3: Bert Kreischer and I have been talking about for a while now. He's like, you know, hanging out and smoking cigars. Like, in other words, like come over to the house, hang out. Mm-hmm. We're just going to hang out and chat and just, you know, chill. Cigars, you know, booze.
4: Yeah, of course.
3: I'm thinking, man, I'm not going to be able to, smoke cigars.
6: So why don't you like cigars? They make your head too swimmy.
3: I really don't enjoy the taste or whatever. Oh. I don't, you know, I used to smoke cigarettes. Well, especially back in the day.
4: Yeah.
3: That was the big social thing.
6: What's your hobby? Smoking.
3: Yeah. Like everybody would just hang around and smoke.
9: Yeah. But you could easily fake smoking cigars.
8: Well, because you're not inhaling it anyway.
3: It's a waste.
9: You can barely breathe it. Yeah. But if you want to be cool.
8: I love the smell.
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13: Why don't we just all liquidate our bank account and take the money and put it in the fire? I'm looking for real answers. The Woody Show.
15: Speaking of money, there's this guy that claims that he won millions in the lottery 11 years ago and never told his family.
16: Really?
17: Damn. Nice.
15: Yeah. Oh. This is something on Reddit, so so take it for what it's worth. Now, that'd be kind of cool.
17: It's possible.
15: Like, the idea, because that's what ruins things is when, you know, people, they just come looking for stuff.
16: True.
15: Money gets in the
16: With
15: way.
16: With their hand out.
15: He quietly won millions in the lottery 11 years ago, never told his family, has spent the years living as though he was still broke. So he described the win as surprisingly anticlimactic.
18: No way.
15: that's the first way you know it's probably
18: it's
15: fake.
18: Okay.
15: His first splurge was a $48 pour of his bourbon at a bar where nobody knew him. And he said he sipped it slowly, let himself absorb the reality, and then never ordered it again because once money was no limit, the pleasure was gone.
18: That's what I always thought. Like, if you're insanely rich,
15: but not that quickly.
18: Specialness of
15: not
18: it.
15: After like you just won, you had your first $48 pour of bourbon. And you're like, you know what?
16: I'm good. I did it.
17: Takes a while to get bored.
15: His most treasured purchase was a $4,000 mattress.
16: Damn.
15: He also owns a leather chair that he lied to his mother about, an antique record player that he claims was from an estate sale. He described the strategy as boring is the play. And said that, you know, the pressure from family and social circles is what, you know, financially destroys most lottery winners.
16: True. Yeah.
15: That's the part I'm saying, because then everybody says, oh, you've got it. And they, you know.
16: Can't I have some?
15: Yeah, you don't know, like, who's just being cool because they're cool and who's just there for a handout.
18: Yeah.
16: So he basically laundered his own money.
15: Yeah, he said he's sharing the story now because it feels stupid to keep doing it alone.
16: That's so weird.
15: You know, if you have everything kind of set up and you put things in trust or wherever you want to keep the money, and who cares who you tell? Because a lot of time you go, oh, well, you know what? It's
18: not liquid.
15: It's not liquid.
16: Carrying it around.
15: Right, exactly. I can't just dig into it, set up in these trusts and things like that.
16: That's
18: I could never imagine not telling my parents, though. Like, good news like that, that's the first people I want to tell.
17: To be honest, I would only tell one person in my family. That'd be my grandmother. That'd be the only person I trust.
18: She wouldn't.
15: Because what does she need? You know what I mean?
17: Yeah.
18: Right.
15: Probably just money for medications and stuff.
17: No.
15: That's what old people spend their money
17: on. She's fine. Dude, no, because she's been the only like super financial responsible person in my life. My and like she's done like the whole mailbox money thing her entire life.
18: With real estate?
17: With real estate.
15: Yeah, nice.
17: So she's smart.
15: Hell yeah, man. And then you don't get crazy with your lifestyle. So you have to have even more to afford your lifestyle when you get to a retirement.
18: Mm-hmm.
15: See, I think the key is you keep your lifestyle manageable. You live below your means your entire time.
16: Right.
15: Right. And you save and you invest in 401ks and things like that to get it to where your investments for whatever that will end up making it so you can live off of X number
16: off
15: of dollars
16: juice.
15: Per year.
16: Yeah.
15: Is based on your current lifestyle, knowing you have way more because you live so wildly below your means.
16: Right.
15: Even with investments and things like that.
17: That's
15: then you can really ball.
17: Sure.
16: Isn't that what they say? Take care of your money now so it'll take care of you later.
15: Yeah, but that's just to be able to take care of like roof and food and things like that. I'm saying if you do it, like, because if you don't know what caviar tastes like, Greg, you don't know what you're missing.
16: You're not missing
15: right?
16: it.
15: So you don't spend it now and then you save it and you invest it and you have this money saved up so that in retirement you can try caviar and go, you know what?
18: Right.
15: And you can
16: now.
15: You can live an even better lifestyle in retirement as opposed to just surviving in retirement.
16: Right.
15: You live a better lifestyle in retirement.
18: But I do think, like you said, Gina, once a year on your anniversary, you get a seafood tower.
16: Yep.
18: Everybody should have that once a year.
16: Absolutely.
18: Meal.
0: I do. At the Fruity Pebbles.
16: No, that's your meal.
0: Yeah, that's my New Year's. That's my New Year's Day.
16: And you better wrap yourself in bubble wrap because if you're waiting for retirement and you die before that, you'll be so pissed.
0: Yeah, that's usually how it goes too. You hear about, you know, Dave worked at whatever for 45 years and he finally retired and then 2 weeks later just died.
16: I hate hearing that.
0: All right, look, we're out of time. We got to come back with the birthdays and the porno birthday. There's more after the break here on The Woody Show. Hang on.
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8: All right, welcome back, everybody.
9: Yeah. Wait.
8: Got a little carried away in that last segment, and then I realized, like, oh, man. Sammy holds that sign up about taking a break.
10: Yep.
9: Take it.
8: And then we get
11: hardcore.
12: Then we get really late.
8: So we got the birthdays, porno birthday coming up. A couple more pieces of entertainment-related news. So Nate Bargatze, he is apparently trying to build his own amusement park.
13: What?
14: Yeah, I heard about
13: he's
14: that.
13: He's trying to rebuild Dollywood, essentially.
15: Yeah, not Dollywood, whatever that old Nashville thing was that I used to go to.
8: Yeah, so like a Disney World-style theme park in Nashville. He's going to call it Nateland.
10: Oh, my God.
8: And Nate it's expected Land. To cost around $350 million. It would be about 100 acres. Designed as a family-friendly attraction tied to, because he's like a clean comedy guy, yeah. Right? He says it's part of a larger goal of creating wholesome entertainment experiences. The park essentially acting as like a real world extension of his Nateland media company. He's already brought in experienced theme park designers, business partners. The project is being treated, you know, more than just a celebrity vanity project kind of thing.
10: That's shocking.
8: And I mean, he's got feasibility studies, investors, state level interest, involved.
15: Well, again, like I was saying, it's Opryland. It was, we had a theme park in Nashville. That
8: Opryland?
15: It was, yeah, it was yeah. Where the
10: new, like the Grand Ole Opry. Yeah.
15: Yeah. Right. So where the Opry Mall is now. And we had it and I would go to it as a little kid and it was basically a Six Flags and it closed down in 97. So it's been done. Now yeah. Nashville is twice as big as it was when I was a kid.
16: Yeah, I'm looking up the population. They said the growth has gone up like, it's massive.
8: What does it say? You're looking at it. I'm not the one looking at it. You're the one looking at it.
15: I'll tell you. I looked it up recently. It's roughly, it's the metro itself is roughly twice the size it was when I was a kid.
8: And oh, wow.
15: More, even more when you count the suburbs and stuff like that. And that's it. We had one. It just went away.
8: So Nate Bargatze, his shows grossed almost $80 million.
10: What?
8: In 2025, which is almost 50% more than the second highest selling comedian in America.
10: I didn't know we had it like
8: which
10: that.
8: Which is? Who's the second highest?
17: Sebastian Maniscalco.
8: Sebastian Maniscalco.
17: Yeah, yeah, I read one.
8: Yeah, so Nate Bargatze's like almost 80 million and Sebastian's about 35 million.
10: Damn.
18: Yeah, I saw Nate talking about building this sort of theme park land and he quoted saying, I'm in the ticket selling business. That's the only business I've ever been in. So he's just looking at this as like, I sell tickets and a theme park also sells tickets.
10: I respect that.
8: It's pretty cool. And he doesn't have to go on the road. People just go to the park.
10: Yeah. Yep. Uh-huh.
8: So Lena Dunham wrote about Adam Driver.
10: Oh yeah, this is a whole thing.
8: In his-

0: Yeah, because he's got
1: Margaret Qualley.
0: Yeah, his new wife, I guess, is like super cool.
2: Oh yeah,
1: she's a hottie,
2: and she's super pretty. Hot too. Yeah,
0: and Mena said that's God's way of repaying Jack Antonoff.
2: What he wiped through.
3: I took a couple for the team, buddy.
2: Yeah. So you know what? We're going to hook you up.
3: But that's the problem when you're like, and Jack Antonoff, massively talented. I've actually watched a lot of his like producing. Yeah. He produces music very well.
2: And he's cool too.
0: Yeah, but that's, super cool.
3: But when you live in that like hipster pool, sometimes those belugas will take you down.
0: Jeez.
3: Swallow your whole ass.
2: Damn it, Sammy. Oh, why are you sending notes to Sammy?
4: Sam was like, I get it. She's disgusting.
5: That's
4: fat, Sammy. I can say that.
5: Yeah, I'm allowed.
4: Now that I'm fat, Sammy.
5: I'm 106 pounds. Yeah. I can say that.
0: Yeah. Sammy gained 7 pounds. She's now over 3 digits.
1: I know. Gross.

0: Renee from SNL, who's 43 years old today. Country singer, also on Yellowstone. She plays Abby Lainey Wilson. She's 34 today.
1: Nice.
0: Marshmello, DJ, musician, producer, wearer of giant helmet that looks like a big old marshmallow.
2: It's this century's Kiss.
0: Yeah. super nice guy, though. Yeah. Met him one time when my son was like a really big fan, and I was at this, you know, festival, the iHeartRadio Music Festival. Uh-huh. He was playing it, and he did a video for my son, and he was a super nice dude.
3: How'd you know it was him?
0: Because he took the helmet off.
3: Oh, that's nice. Mm-hmm.
0: Yeah. He's 34 years old. JoJo Siwa, who's no longer a lesbian, allegedly.
4: She's dabbled.
0: 23. Sam Smith, who used to seem so cool and so chill, and then just took a hard left into the land of weird for the sake of being weird.
3: As 100%. The kids say, he's extra.
0: He's 34. Bill Laimbeer. Now, he was the big white guy on the early 90s Detroit Piston teams, and he was known as the dirtiest player in the NBA. Guess how old he is today, Greg?
4: Oh, I don't know. I'm on the spot here. 69?
0: 69.
3: Damn.
4: Damn.
0: Archie Manning, the former New Orleans Saint quarterback who spawned Peyton and Eli. He's 77. And then old school rocker Pete Townsend is 81. Your porno birthday today is Nellie Kent. And today's birthday girl, she's handled more meat than a grocery store deli worker.
4: Hey.
0: 285 fine films, including No Kissing, I Have a Boyfriend. She was in Silicon Valley Nerd Sex, Volume 1. Also, Wife Fights for Her Right to Threesome. She was in Lesbian Sex Threesome.
3: Aww.
0: Also, Lesbian Threesome in a Log Cabin.
3: Ooh.
0: Lost Girls Double Team Hot Woodsman.
4: Oh.
3: Okay.
0: Let's see. She was in Curvy Nelly, embarks on her first anal quest.
4: Oh, how'd it go?
0: And then who can forget her unforgettable role in Busty Slut Takes It in the Butt?
3: It's pretty straightforward.
0: That's Nellie Kent, who's 29 years old today. And that's your porno birthday, your celebrity birthdays, and that is a Tuesday look of what's happening around the world of entertainment here on The Woody Show. All right, we'll take a quick break. More Woody Show is next. Hang on.
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1: It's another great hour with a $1,000 win, hopefully going to you. 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
1: It's going to be a good day. Not only do I have the money wins, but I've got a shot for you to go see some wicked legends, Chicago and Styx, and we're going to fly you there. 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

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It's Teresa. Just a little reminder, don't miss Rob Carter for the side hustle this afternoon. It's coming up 3 to 7 right here on Columbus's rock station, Rock 103.

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1: 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The surface of the water. You're doing a great job, and good luck on that money this hour.

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Yeah.

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1: I've got such good rock before I even get out of this hour. Bad at the Bone by request. Marshall, it's on the way. I know that's for you, love. Right now, a good ZZ Top moment. All I see is hair when I listen to this song.

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Let me remind you, if you have your iHeart app on your phone, which I know a lot of you do at this point, hit that red mic and holler at me for anything and everything. I'm Teresa. 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
1: Happy Tuesday, everyone. Still this hour, Ozzy flying high again. Some Rockstar by Nickelback. Ooh, one of the goat. If the goat had a goat with a goat on top of a mountain with a goat's goat, what song would that be? Well, it's after Green Day.

We are Rock 103. It's Teresa Thorne Love to Chumley, who's got your drive home covered. Catch him this afternoon from 3 to 7 only here on Columbus's Rock Station, Rock 103. I'm through.

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1: Let me get you ready for another $1,000 win, top of the hour. So you're minutes away. 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
1: I love you. I've got another 1,000 bucks to give you. I mean, the keyword's already in rotation, so if you've entered it, good luck. Coming up in two songs, I want to talk about beer, because I'm a classy lady.

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I'm Teresa. 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We are Columbus's Rock Station, Rock 103. Use it.

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It's not perfect. 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
1: It's time for me to go, but don't move. More keywords, more rock. It's still here even after I've walked out the door. Thank you for choosing me to hang out with today. Have a good rest of it. I'll see you tomorrow. All right, I'm Teresa, dropping you into Motley Crue. And if nobody tells you this later, you already know. I love you.

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1: Incubus coming up, Hot Chumley, Scorpions. This is a great song to whistle along to, if you're so inclined. It's Wind of Change.

Rock 103. I mean, it starts off with Flea on bass and then John Frusciante on guitar, the two together. Oh, it's money. Red Hot Chili Peppers, here's Around the World.

Rock 103. Led Zeppelin, that's a band you'll probably hear a few songs from in our Memorial 500 this weekend. Have you heard about this? Details after Led Zeppelin. They're next. Alice in Chains, here's Man in the Box.

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Aerosmith's coming up with one of the greatest rock songs of all time, Linkin Park, a song off their Hybrid Theory album. That's next. Guns N' Roses, here's Knocking on Heaven's Door.

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1: Nine Inch Nails collaborated with Boys Noize and released a new album this year. If you're unaware, I've got those details coming up after Nine Inch Nails. They're next. Bon Jovi, Here's Wanted, Dead or Alive.

Rock 103, Columbus's rock station. Killing Joke, they released a similar sounding song called 80s back in 1984. And when Nirvana released this as the second single off their album Nevermind, Killing Joke were upset over the song, and there were rumors that a lawsuit was filed, but that lawsuit never materialized. Nirvana, here's Come As You Are.

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It's human nature to need a music kick in the ass in the middle of the workday. Guaranteed human.

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1: This is the song that turned a lot of people on to the Red Hot Chili Peppers. Man, this band's been rocking since the 80s. Here's Give It Away.

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This weekend, we'll count down the 500 greatest rock songs of all time as decided by you. Yeah, you. It's our Memorial 500 details. After Led Zeppelin, they're next. 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
1: Led Zeppelin, I would imagine a few Led Zeppelin songs will make it into our Memorial 500, which kicks off Saturday morning, 6 a.m. All weekend long, we're counting down the 500 greatest classic rock songs of all time. But you get to decide what gets played by leaving us a talkback. Let us know your top three favorite classic rock songs that you think belong in the Memorial 500. And then you listen all weekend. Again, it starts at 6 on Saturday till midnight Saturday and Sunday. And then that number one song, Monday, Memorial Day, right around 8 p.m., will be that perfect soundtrack while you're grilling and chilling this weekend. Green Day's coming up.
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0: Columbus's Rock Station, Rock 103. Chad Tyson, what's up? How you guys doing tonight? Checking in to Rock Thanks on a Tuesday evening. Busy show on tap tonight, man. Bunch to get to, including a ton of great music. Let's keep that rocking right now. I got some Rob Zombie on the way for Guns N' Roses.
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Chad Tyson, thanks for hanging out tonight. I'm with you guys until midnight. 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